0: RK from 461. Are you able to get a drone back up?
1: Negative. They're all still trying to recharge. 354852.
0: Go ahead.
1: I'm on Majestic Avenue with Balm Street, and I'm speaking with the victim.
0: Copy, thank you. Copy. Dispatch myself in 506 will be the area of 21st and 6th Street.
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0: Excuse me, David Robert King, Edward 5-1. Second's going to be Charles George Boy, John 2-9.
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1: Show me the route. 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
0: I copy right. Evans 185 dispatcher.
2: 185.
0: Did you copy the corresponders attached? He's just got an extended ETA.
1: Please repeat.
0: Co-responders attached. He's just got an extended ETA.
2: 185, I copy. Can you have the co-responder call my work cell?
0: Hey, from co-responder 100, did you copy?

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0: Westbound Highway 52 at Frederick Way. A white van, Adam Hoshin Boy, Gulf 63.
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3: 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You're going to have the correspondent cancel it.
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1: 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Go ahead. You're going to be about up the ramp.
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0: 1815.
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1: All right.
0: Main at this rate with Colorado 727, Zebra, Royal Virginia.
1: Peace, River.
2: Is it 44?
1: 24. 5544 units,
2: dispatch status. Yes. Code 4, no need right now.
1: Peace, River. Peace, River.

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0: 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It's going to be with a gray Dodge Ram pickup. 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

0: Is there a black SUV sitting over there with three people in it? That's, if so, they're probably the victims. They're probably watching you guys. If you could just let them know that you tried.
1: Negative, no black SUV.
0: Okay. 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There's no backyard here. Okay.
2: Evans 184 in a unit to back up in a traffic accident with injury, State Street and 31st Street.
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0: 712, units responding to the traffic accident. The patient that got hit by the vehicle is going to be in that quick trip parking lot.
1: Just national 744.
0: 844.
1: I'll be coming for it. No need for text.

0: Can you hear the vehicle question of the interior driver?
1: The run vehicle is going to be a white Honda Accord, unknown license plate.

0: Perfect. 548, please run status.
1: That's more, thank you.
0: Thank you, sir.
2: Five seven six,
0: unit 17 dispatch status.
2: 576, go for it.
0: 1839.

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1: I'm the location.
0: 5-1,
2: clear
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2: main,
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1: 230.
0: Highway 85 and 18th Street with Carpite Boy Edward Paul, Mary 88.
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1: Thank you, sir.
0: Unit 3 advised medical is responding to 680 129th Street for a 30-year-old female not conscious breathing.
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4: Stardust 409, our adult females now in custody.
1: I copy.
3: The Highway 85 southbound and the Highway 34 eastbound connector with auto plate Charlie John David John 02.
1: 1908.
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2: My last airing was for that Medisys Echo at 68 of 129th Street.
1: I copy. When's there 967 dispatch?
0: What?
1: I still want to be on this traffic stop. Do you still want to be attached?
0: Negative, clear me.

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0: RP is in the ICU, stating nurse is standing over RP, but is unconscious.
1: Copy. Can you advise hospital security of that?
0: I copy.

0: Good evening, Andrew. This is Rachel.
1: Hey, Andrew. Code 4. Thank you.
0: Thank you, 14.
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1: I copy right. All 242 dispatch.
0: Good.
1: Here on a follow up, I got a traffic accident with injury, Highway 14, County Road 33. Looks like a vehicle went off the road and hit a pole. I'm wondering if this is the same as the one from earlier.
2: I believe it's going up to be. I'll head that way and check it out in some case. I'll be in route.
1: I copy.

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1: 7409.
0: I know you guys are tied up with this traffic stop. Can I show you advice of a traffic hazard at Bruce's Bar for a vehicle stop at the intersection?
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0: And copy, RP is reporting that her daughter is grabbed a knife and is threatened to hurt herself. It looks like it's going to be a 15-year-old female, orange shirt, gray pants. 222.
1: Dispatch, Bravo 9, confirmed. Does the female party still have the knife?
2: Be the same vehicle from earlier. They called a private tow. I'll just remain on scene so you don't get any further calls. Can you close out?
0: I copy. RP is saying that she took all the knives, but notices that one is missing, and the daughter is saying that she doesn't have it, but can't confirm.
1: I copy. RP is not currently being threatened with a knife. En route.
0: Let me confirm that.

0: 37, I respond on a mental crisis with weapons, 2633 14th Avenue Court.
1: Yes, that's 542.
0: 542.
1: Is your driver good clearance?
0: Copy.
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1: Did we get a license plate?
0: That'll be a negative.
1: Copy.

0: 3509 and units responding to the mental health crisis with weapons. RP is stating that the daughter doesn't have a knife, but there is a knife missing. RP did confirm that she took the other knives. It's unclear if she's being threatened currently. Or correction, she was threatened with a knife, but not now.
1: 509, I copy. Not currently, but was.
0: Thanks, sir.
2: 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Did you call?
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1: Wondering units for information, medical is around to 309 Buffalo Drive, apartment B, boy for a 3-month-old male, conscious and breathing, having a hard time breathing at 1927. Well, 230.
0: 37th Street and St. Vrain Street with car plate, David Henry Robert, X-ray 48.
1: Okay,
3: 42.
1: Copy.
3: 182. We will be in contact with you tomorrow.
1: Thanks, gentlemen. Five 51, please be on Texas.

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0: South Denver Avenue in County Road 10 with caller Charles King Ida, John 17.
1: Thank you, 29.
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2: 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Yes, sir.
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1: 458.
0: Log plate 824149. It should be a Blue Pacific. Avoid the female parties in that.

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0: 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No plate.
1: 1931.
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0: 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I'm in route.

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0: 876 westbound, mile marker 39 with Colorado license plate, Charles Nora Mary, Charles 06. It should come back to a Honda minivan.
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2: Did you have traffic for me?
1: That was the traffic I had for you. Was that structure fire?
2: 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Copy. Looks like they got the fire out. You can show me in service.
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0: The DHS doesn't have a person that can call you. I put their number into the call comments if you want to give them a call.
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1: Good.
0: He is reporting there's kids riding in a ditch on e-bikes, destroying the grass.
1: Okay, copy. Let me touch me.
0: Thank you, Thursday.
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1: For lockdown 322.
0: Highway 85 southbound and mile marker 240 with Colorado Davis Frank Guide on Mary 65.
1: 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Two available units to clear and copy on a harassment in progress at 10306 20th Street.
2: Dispatch 458, we're going to freeze up. 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Dispatch since we're turning.
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2: Okay.
1: Hey, we're holding at 9247 Grace at Wattenberg. Can I show you guys now?
3: 5061 mail in custody.
0: Will County Road 18 and Will County Road 49 with Colorado license plate. Frank Charles David Charles 72 should come back to a white Kia sedan.
1: Hey, copy. It's River 261, just picked it up. 20
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这份时候就是说这个装。From the meeting of invited speed, the mobile file, the lecture is complete.

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1: 425. 506 units on scene, dispatch status.
2: Northbound Highway 85 at the 251 with Utah plate Henry 737, John Tom, with a, I think, a gray Chevy Traverse.
3: 4.
0: Can you see him on scene and clear me off for the night, please?
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2: 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Routine is still fine.
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4: 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Their vehicle is nearly disabled.
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0: 458. Just advising you on my traffic complaint on the Great Western Trail for ATVs and motorcycles that are riding on the trail.
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0: 509 unit to back on a disturbance at 1217 29th Street Road.
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0: 509. 2012. It's going to be two females fighting.
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0: 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Also, no one's telling dispatcher.
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0: Turns on 833, copy on a parking complaint at 4590 Trade Street. I copy.
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2: Dispatch for left end 322 traffic.
0: For left end 322.
2: Highway 85 southbound and well 10 or 6 with Colorado Edward Tom Sam, item 9-4.
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1: 622.
0: I should advise of a traffic complaint coming from County, mile marker 39, I-26, westbound.
1: You copy that, show me advice.
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1: Dispatch off in 8-4 traffic.
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0: 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For London 8-4.
1: Three two five northbound Highway 85-22 on a Julie Chevy pickup.
0: 22. 9-6-7 dispatch.
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0: Yes, I have a mental health crisis, 6393 Steeplechase Drive, from Fort Collins, requesting an officer to check on a party for suicidal statements. They're getting text messages from a friend from out of state.
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0: 10-6.
1: Fred Lupton, did you pop that report?
0: Go ahead.
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1: 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I'm still looking for him.
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1: 5-1.
0: Okay, 1700 block, US Highway 34 bypass westbound. Way out on Tom Robert Edwards Dam.
2: Dispatch, well, 227 traffic.
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2: 235, I-25 northbound, Colorado Frank Floyd, John Henry 87, Black Mini Cooper.

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2: 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Are they currently in contact with this male or no?
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1: I'm on I-76 westbound on ramp. This is Colorado 10 tag 838-5963. Should come back to a white Jeep.
0: 24.
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0: Any available units, clear and copy on a traffic accident, extradite at mile marker 111 on Highway 34 westbound.
1: Dispatch, Alpha 917 traffic.
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4: Dispatch, 511, same traffic.
1: Stuck on Highway 85 at County Road 26 with Colorado 10. 850-7774 on a blue Toyota Corolla.
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4: Smash 458. 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
0: 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I copy.
4: 4584, wait, I'm already en route. I'm 23 and 20. 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Thank you.

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2: 190.
0: 4-7, speed traffic, left turn at 17, left turn at 46, with Frank out of Mary, Queen 84.
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3: 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I've got more than what? I have traffic. 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
4: 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Just come on up to the scene. I think where traffic's blocked would be sufficient.

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4: Highway 34 on County Road 17 with Nora Ocean Mary 910.
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5: Can you show me an 893 at 226 West Forest Street for a warrant check?
1: 20
6: minutes. If any units are coming to the traffic exit, can we block traffic on the on-ramp coming from 27th Street onto westbound Highway 34?
7: 524, can you do that?
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1: 521.
2: Nora, Ocean, Tom, Adam, Union, David, Ida, break.
4: I'm at the 600 block of 26th Street.
1: I copy.
2: 408, last plate, Dave Robert King, Zebra 06.
1: I copy. Kingsburg 622, dispatch us.
7: Go for it, thank you.
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1: 408.
2: I think this is going to be a 5-car accident. I'll need at least 2 officers plus the CSO.
1: I copy.
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2: Dispatch 408, actually, I'll need maybe 4 officers to track down all the witnesses. I've got probably 5 witness cars plus the 5 that are involved.
1: 408, 1367, I'm en route. All right, copy.

0: three units to clear and back freely 408 at mile marker 111 Highway 34 westbound. Dispatch 1419, I'll be calling shortly and I can attach.
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1: Alright, so 727, it's going to be David Robert, Robert George, 10.
0: Same video. Freely 408, dispatch.
2: 408.
0: It looks like I have two of the same incident. Three units are attached to that one. Would you like me to append them, and would you like one more unit?
2: Yeah, go ahead and append it, and I'll take three here at the scene with me, plus the CSO.
0: Alright, copy.

0: Hamilton Road 17 and Shining Drive. 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
1: Beautiful. You can extend jokes.
2: I copy. Would you like 20 or 30 minutes?
1: 30, thank you.
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1: Okay, 4.
0: 2101. Five and nine, dispatch status.

0: 509, das was war das? Herr Kami.
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0: Hi, copy.

0: 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RP wasn't following the vehicle, just going in the same direction.
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3: 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Hey, if you'll call the party, we'll have the phone number in the line notes. He's willing to talk to you.
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2: Can you show me advised of that traffic complaint and advise further jurisdictions north of?
0: Affirm, I'm still showing you on the traffic complaint.
1: Copy. UTL, clear Sam. Can you put me on that foot patrol line at the high school?

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0: Harpy has a car situation in the hall. They came home and they have been doing drugs. Harpy is on probation. Suspect 1, white female 40s. Suspect 2, white female 30s.
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1: Show me how the suspicious vehicle would be on Kodak in Eastwood Park. South of Eastwood Park. I'll get you plated. Colorado. Union William Nora Victor Ocean 9.
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1: What?
0: I'm on County Road 17 and County Road 60 with Colorado Plate, Charles Union David, Frank 30.
1: County Road 17.

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0: I didn't run them, but I added those two individuals' name and DOBs.
1: Sweet. Thanks, sir.
2: Two six six, 265. I ran both of them. No code sixes, but I'm still looking at the protection orders.

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1: 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Thank you, sir.
2: T66, T65. I ran both of them. No code sixes, but I'm still looking at the protection orders.

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1: 248.
0: Highway 85 southbound 31st Street. White Toyota Highlander in public.
1: 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Is that a 430 dispatches? 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
0: Gonna be 2-3-4. We've got two individuals walking around with flashlights.
1: Okay.
2: Fire 7715-727. Right. I believe this female is walking underneath the bridge right now. Right past you. Okay, copy.

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0: Mexico, temp 26, Tom 25, 8565.

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1: Go ahead.
0: I'm not harassed. It is now staging. RP mentioned that they have guns and someone keeps circling waiting to shoot him.
1: I'm sorry, which call is that?
0: It's going to be the harass on the in-town motel.
1: Dispatch 458. I'll take care of that.
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1: thanks, Joe.
2: 7030, Cisco. Dispatch, 5-1, his vehicle is unrelated. I'll be heading to 458 position.
3: Joe, 7030. I got me. 568.
4: 2130. You can clear me off the back out here, and I'll be en route to that kidnapper.
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0: You can attach me to the kidnapping coming from the west.
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1: Coming up a call for a subject with the one at 366 South Parish. 366 South Parish for me, please. 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
0: Hi, Nathan. Please be on there, please. 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
5: High traffic complaint, southbound in District 2. We don't have anyone in position. Can we pass that on to CSP and we can clear it?
0: Good copy.

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3: 5-1, Wolf can be out of Colorado. 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
1: I just wanted to be kidnapping a vehicle, white pickup truck northbound, North 11th Avenue from B and David Street.
4: Over.
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1: I copy. Greeley 1 is clear for Greeley 408 at 2147.
0: Particularly going on north or south on 85.
1: Northbound on North 11th Avenue, approaching 8th and Henry Street.
0: Up.
5: Four 458 for 9th Street and 11th Ave going northbound now.
1: Pretty far ahead of me. They're kind of approaching Emmett and Mary Street. DFR is unable to keep up. And eastbound on O Street.
0: 458, 511, drop the code towards them.
5: Yeah, I catch up to them. Dispatch 458, let county know that possibly could be going into their jurisdiction.
0: 213.
1: 213. I copy. Vehicle is coming south Highway 85 exit. Looks like they're going to be coming back into Greeley. They're going southbound on that bypass.
0: Can you attach me to Wolf 26 on the out front with the ERP?
1: Copy.
0: 9-11, that's a secret. Coming down 10th Street now. I can meet them at that. We can meet 85 by bus. I'm about to meet up on 8th Street and 8th North 8th Avenue. 5-6, what's the direction?
6: Dispatch car, 773.
1: 73. Southbound 85, approaching 5th Street here shortly. DFR is still trying to catch up.
0: So they're on Highway 85, not North 8th Avenue?
1: Correct. They're on the bypass.
6: We'll have County Road 24 shut down that, going eastbound at County Road 17.
0: Okay.
7: For 408's waiting 85 by and 13th Street.
0: 408, 568, I'm coming to you.
1: DFR is not able to catch up. They're out of view now. I'm attempting to find them on camera.
8: 541, 538, where are you at?
3: I'm at the front of the residence.
1: And southbound, passing 5th Street, and they're speeding, it looks like.

0: 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I'm at 85 and 5.
1: Sledge 408, air the plate.
2: Pull unit, stand by for a below kidnapping vehicle in progress out of Greeley Bridge.
3: Edward Tom Victor, Victor 60.
2: We have a white truck, plate Edward Tom Victor Victor 60, break.
1: I've got it. Southbound 85, approaching 16th Street. When I have another unit, I'll light it up.
4: Forward, I'm right behind you.
2: Last seen passing 5th Street, 8th Avenue, near Island Grove Park. They are en route following by air crew information, 21-5213.
4: That's really 568.
2: 568.
4: We'll have traffic for them. 200 block 16th Street. Still not pulling over. Continuing westbound.
2: Okay.
0: I'm with you guys now.
4: This is Ascoli 568. We'll be pulling into the Cenex gas station off of Highway 85.
2: I copy.
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0: Could you advise of a meet holding at 12796 River Rockway?
1: I've got the female. She exited and came to me.
2: Later.
0: 2152.

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1: Positive.
0: Male in custody.
1: I copy.
2: Here's actual 248.
1: 248.
2: Do we have any more specifics on the bomb threat?
3: 568-408, do you have somebody with you?
1: We are gathering further alibis.
0: Negative.
4: Just looking in 310 traffic.
1: 310.
3: Okay, I need one or two units to go to the west side of the traffic stop with 568, so you can throw the vehicle.
5: 458's with them. The victim's mom's with her. We can clear this real quick. There's supposed to be no one else in there.
4: County Road 39 and Highway 85 with tractor trailer. Plate's going to be out of Indiana. Paul Frank, 13788.
3: Okay, whenever you guys are ready.
1: Copy.
3: The truck's clear.
1: 248 dispatch.
0: Dispatch, really 568.
2: 248.
1: 568.
0: All units, 4-4 on the stop. You can release him.
1: All of the information in the phone comments is all we were given from the RP. Okay, copy, break. Really one is 10-4 2155.
2: I copy. Is the 9747 County Road 26 our suspect address, or is that the PNC building?
1: A firm suspect's address.
2: I copy. Where is the PNC building at?
0: That was 192.
1: 192.
0: I have 191 passenger.
1: I will advise and attach a call. Copy.
2: Copy.
1: Okay. This is 7-11. 7-11. You have a victim out of keeping me, Paul.

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1: Hi, copy, thank you.
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1: Call
0: Nashville, it's
1: Nashville.
0: Hey, copy.
2: Unit calling, was that for dispatch?
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2: I do believe Paul Nora Charles is in PNC Bank, but we are back on the line now with RP, so I will let you know.
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8: En route to 403 North Highway 85.
2: 2
7: Highway 85, northbound at the 260. And I'll be out with Colorado temporary 848-6473, dark accord.
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1: 248-265. 248. AM out at the PNC in Firestone. 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I'll be clear here and en route to suspect address.
0: All right, copy. I'm at the intersection over here. I'm going to post up and try and get a hold of them.
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0: Roger, Tiger One, dispatches.
2: Affirm. We did also put their a good call back number for them in the call comments, and also a name for an officer for you to request to speak to.
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2: So sorry, that's a negative. 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
0: North Greeley Avenue, K Avenue. We'll be at the TMSX just north of Greeley Avenue. I'll be off the dark code, SUV, standby full feather.

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0: the David Zebra Union Queen 18 on a Mitsubishi Outlander.
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1: Copy, right? 2-6 left.
2: You're doing wrong.
3: That traffic accident just popped up on the 85. All comments are saying Highway 34. We can confirm the location.
0: 34,
3: can
0: you
3: be sure
0: you're in Roswell?
1: 2-3, copy on a noise complaint, 2330 Northwest C Street.
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1: Sorry.
0: For that TA, is that on Highway 34 or Highway 85?
1: We are advising and fixing the issue. It's an assistant error on our end.
0: Five, four, five, five, two, nine.
1: Hi.
0: 230, I copy. So, which one is it?
2: Meet them out here.
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3: We're going to have one on roads with you.
1: It's an addressing issue. It is not ours. And buy for more if we need it.
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0: I'll be in the Loaf and Jug parking lot off of Main 11th. I'll be out with a white truck and have no license plate.
1: Copy. 586, copy on a passenger runs at 2507 27th Street.
2: 586.
1: Our unit is clear. Copy for disturbance at 6245 Oak Meadows Boulevard, unit E as in Edward 301. RP is feeling threatened from Sun. RP is currently at the PD and will not be going home. RP is reporting there's someone knocking at a neighbor's door and they are arguing through the door.
0: Copy. Zero.
2: 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So the RP is currently at the PD.
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1: There was a CAD error in addressing on that PAI. We are clearing it. That is not a call for us.
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0: Two available units declaring copy of an assault in progress. Medical ex-friend with a department now missing money, hit in the head with a metal bar.
1: Yes, Asheville 230. TX.
0: 230.
2: 552, Grant, being attached to the
1: left. So that call we just closed out, it is in cars, but it's Highway 34, what kind of road? 17, just west of, looks like a hit and run.
0: I copy.
1: Yes, that's 1230. Can we also advise TSP and get them headed this way?
3: There's no difference, 190, suspicious.
0: Affirm, 2219. 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

0: Run vehicle is going to be an Outback Subaru, silver in color, possible plate, Colorado, William Ocean John 080. Last seen headed northbound, left on Route 17 towards Windsor.
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2: Who is needing a decennial officer? Can you call them?
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2: Southbound, Highway 85, Highway 72, West Texas, late to Silver Tahoe, all these are plan code 6.
1: Copy.
2: West Wells, 6-1, flight to the David Tom, X-ray 7623 out of Texas.
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2: 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David Tom, X-ray 7623.
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4: Highway 52, County Road 17, West 643, Zebra, Zebra, Ida.
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1: Yes, sir. I have an AOA from CSP, Wells County Road 17 and Champion Drive. They're looking for a white Subaru with heavy front-end damage. They were last seen headed northbound from a crash up of 17 and 34.
3: I copy. You can show me now.
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2: County Road 6, Highway 85, Colorado, Boy, Robert, Zebra, Nora, 50, Red, Kia, Panama.
1: Hi, copy, confirm, County Road 6.
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1: Matt, I-25 and Highway 52 with temp tag 8355268.
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0: Avenue. Yes, ma'am. Can you show me in the 100 block of South 2nd Street with Colorado Edward George, correction, Edward John Charles Ida 08 on a black Honda sedan?
1: I copy. 2254.

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0: Highway 5, southbound, County Road 4, South Dakota, 19, Tom, Frank 71, on a black CRJ.
1: Copy.

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1: 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Elite 486 dispatch.
0: The I-25 and Highway 119 on the northbound I-25 on ramp.
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0: 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They just stopped on the dirt road. We are still gathering further.
1: 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Can you advise statements?
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1: Go ahead.
2: Available units to respond. Menacing approximately 15 minutes at Hotel Street, 7th Avenue. It's one of the weapon pointed at RP with a beam and a light.
0: Hey, are you looking for a vehicle that matches RTA hit and run?
1: Negative.
0: Copy. It's just a white pickup. We're going southbound from Larson Ave and 37th Street, hitting things.
1: Copy. I have eyes on the vehicle now. Dispatch Evans 190.
2: 190.
1: You can attach me to the traffic accident on Larson Avenue. I'll be out with the county deputies.
3: Dispatch 546.
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3: 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Attach me to that last call that you heard.
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1: 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Should come back to a white echo.
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0: 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With a black SUV, I'll get you a plate in a minute.
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0: 100, 119 in County Road 7.5 with Queen Union Edward 5 Ocean, or possibly 50. Dispatch
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0: 23, 21. Dispatch, I'm on scene. Do we have an apartment number? Or a unit number?
1: Unfortunately, not from the caller or rep, as I was showing her to be in front of Unit D, David.
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0: 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Greeley 1 is clear for Greeley 545 at 2342.
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0: Three westbound Highway 4 to the east of Larimer Park, Colorado, temp 851-2520 on blue Honda.
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0: Matt, I-76 eastbound, mile marker 39 with Colorado license plate. Adam Baker, Paul Williams, 69.
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1: 322.
0: 266, that is 3 units on scene. Clear on a gray 2013 Ford Focus, expires 3 of 27 to a Jose Rodriguez on County Road 39.
1: Copy, thank you.
0: 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Two six six status for units on scene.
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1: 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Dispatch relay 568. You can preempt me on passing lost.
0: 45, same traffic.
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1: 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Affirmative, is no longer an active disturbance.
0: I'll call it the 2900 block 8th Ave, Adam Henry Zebra Charles 04.
1: Here's your name. Five four five dispatch. 545.
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1: It is no longer active. 954. Okay, en route routine.
2: You can attach me to 971. I'll be around from the PD.
1: I copy.
0: Dispatch 529. 529. I'm seeing William recover.
1: I copy. Windsor 971 dispatch.
3: 529, I'm westbound 29th Street right now.
0: Okay. 971.

0: Yes, sir. We're getting a lot of duplicate calls. We're getting one RP calling from 501 10th Street reporting a white male in his 40s named Michael pounding on his door. He keeps pounding the door off and on. We also have another RP calling in saying that she's hearing screaming and curse words and a lot of banging.
1: Copy. Are you aware of where the suspect is currently?
0: They're going to be in the front yard of 581 10th Street. We have another RP saying that the male and his wife are drunk outside fighting and are in this RP's yard at 581.
1: Copy. Thank you.

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0: You can clear me, Tom, and you can show me advised of that meet. We saw them go by us. Clear it out when you're ready.

0: as well, 261 Jeff.
1: 261.
0: I-25 northbound on exit 240 with Colorado Adam King, William Mary, 8-6 on a black sedan on the run.
1: I copy, confirm the cross with I-25 northbound.
0: Cross is going to be Highway 119 near exit 240.

0: Yes, from 529, in and off of the disturbance. RP is advising that the individual that threatened him with a gun is wearing a black sweats, black shirt, possibly juvenile, and they left. Unknown if on foot or in a car.
1: I'm currently just outside. Is there an area that you want us to head?
0: No, just start saturating the area, see if we can find somebody on foot.
2: Okay. Garden City 521 set.

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0: Can you leave the task 1293 and 1265 to my foot patrol?
1: Copy.
2: They were in contact with the female president. She said that the suspect left in his in a white work truck. If you could just roam the area, see if they can't find him.
3: Okay, I'll stay in the area.

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2: In the 2100 block of Fifth Street with Colorado, Edward George and Adam.
1: 5-5-2, you cut out. 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
0: Service.
1: 039.

0: to advise that I've just received a suspicious at 1121 Walden Street, someone reporting a car horn in the background, really yelling out with a gun. Not sure if this may be related. This was a call from Collinsville.
1: Dispatch, Windsor 971.
0: Windsor 972.
1: Can you repeat that last traffic you aired?
0: We got a call for Collins had received a 552 dispatch. Can you confirm 5th Street or 5th Avenue?
2: 5th Avenue.
0: Sorry, 4 Collins had received a call from the area of 1121 Walnut Street. A caller reported yelling something about a gun, and then there was a car horn in the background. 4 Collins couldn't get more information, and it was a 911 only cell phone. I'm not sure if it's related to your call.
2: I copy.
3: 266, status for infancy.
4: Okay. Is that 4915? Let me contact Walnut.
3: 041.
0: Copy.
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4: Can you show me around to 915 and can you air his location for me?
0: She wanted to be at 11th and Walnut.
4: Okay, thank you.

0: 2 units to clear and copy on an assault in progress medical at 7-Eleven on 16th Street.
1: 509, are the details, please?
0: So, black male assaulting a female. Three Hispanic males have him held in the back of the store.
1: I will not a copy. Clear the back. I'll be en route from up north.
0: I copy.
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0: westbound Highway 34, just to the east of Larimer Parkway, Colorado, Edward Boy Frank, John 57. Looks like it's a brown Chevy.
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3: I copy. 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
1: 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I'll be stepping it up to code.
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0: I copy. I just want to confirm, is the suspicious at 1121 wall not going to be the same as your current call, and can I append it?
3: It's going to be attached to our suspicious, but my location is going to be at Walnut and 11.
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0: You didn't tell me assault. There was a female that was tied up back here. She has no pants. She ran out of the store. I did not see her. If anybody wants to look around and see if there's a female with no pants on out there.
1: 586, I'll be on. 581, 552, what's your location?

0: units from 529 on the disturbance of 711. USC has been advised of the female's description.
1: Do we have any direction of travel for her?
0: Five, six, go to three.

0: Units from 509, female victim, being described as a white female, no clothes, ran away, unknown direction of travel at this time.
1: This is Arctic. I was able to replay the camera. Looks like she went southbound, back behind 7-Eleven out of camera view.
0: Copy. Did she go west, then south, or did she go south on the east side of the building?
2: On the west side.
1: She did grab belongings, so I don't know if maybe she does have clothes on now. I'm still attempting to locate.
0: Copy. Break. Dispatch 509 on foot on south of 7-Eleven.
3: I copy.
4: 552, same traffic. I'll be on the southwest side of 7-Eleven.

0: units on the assault, reading through the notes. It looks like she has red hair and a white t-shirt, possibly.
1: Affirm. That's what I could see. Her white t-shirt, at least, hair was up. I'm checking cameras. I'll advise if I see her.

0: Do this on the call at 7-Eleven. Be advised, I checked cameras at 8th Avenue and 17th Street, and I did not see her after she left 7-Eleven on camera.
1: This is
2: 10954. 10954.
1: Do we have an ETA on medical?
2: Okay.
3: Audit from 506, confirm both victim and suspect came from that location initially.
2: Sounds like they're just pulling up.
1: And 504, you can disregard, they just showed up.
0: Affirm, I saw the email come in after the female as they ran into 7-Eleven. She went back over to the area where she was possibly tied up, grabbed belongings, and then left.

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1: AV Colorado plate, Charlie Edward Lincoln, Frank 77.
0: We copy.

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1: Call 266.
0: Confirm, are you at the 3707 Larson Ave address?
1: Negative, sorry, we're at 3902 Larson Ave.
0: Okay, copy.
2: Unit from the call at 7-Eleven. I'm replaying cameras in the area. I see a female running. She had a black shirt on and then leggings, but a white shirt underneath. She was last seen northbound on 8th Avenue, and then she was near the Maddie apartments going westbound.
3: RTX 529, I copy. I'll head there. Can you confirm, is this the Maddie apartments north of 16th Street?
4: That's a firm, they're going to be north of 16th Street.
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1: We're working out.
0: Yeah.
2: Eaton 310 dispatch copy, not suspicious.
3: 310.
2: V570 Oak Avenue, RP states they found a dead animal that looked like a mummy. There is a hazard on this address for two officers.
3: Copy. Are you still on the line with the call taker?
2: That's negative.
3: Copy. 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Advise on cover.
2: Okay. 581, please be on clearances.

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0: 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Can you start me a cover routine?
1: Affirmative. Vail Venus Black Eaton 310 on the suspicious 570 Oak Avenue Apartment 6. Vail Venus Black Eaton 310 on the suspicious 570 Oak Avenue Apartment 6.
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0: westbound Highway 34. Just to the west, excuse me, just to the east of Thompson Parkway, Colorado Frank Charles Zebrant, John 52, Prairie Volkswagen.
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2: 04,
1: 121.

0: westbound Highway 34. Just to the west, excuse me, just to the east of Thompson Parkway, Colorado, Frank Charles Zebrant, John 52, Prairie Volkswagen.
1: 552 units on scene, dispatch status.
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0: P is reporting that her and her husband are being stalked by a female. She was driving by a couple of times. Her RP works at Wendy's. She's also texting the RP.
1: I got you. I'm being
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1: I got it. Two units declaring copy on a mental health crisis with a weapon at 242 9 15th Avenue Court.

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2: Dispatch 4-way, I saw the update. You can hold that for now. 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
1: I copy.
0: We'll be at Highway 392 on the on-ramp. Where's a bunch of guys? I'm just going to make sure they're going for it.
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2: This is Sheriff 7%.
0: 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You can clear with that, please.
1: Copy. Cruiser.
2: Negative contact with the residence. I'll be trying to call that RP.
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2: And one more thing, looks like there are three warrants for this individual. I attached them all. If you'd be able to send them over to the jail.
1: Hey, copy. I will advise clearance.
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0: If you haven't already, can you change 915's detainee to a custody and 917 or 971 Y by custody?
1: I copy. 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
2: All 213 respond on a suspicious 211 Pony Express trail.
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0: 438. 586.
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2: RP is concerned that people are coming in and cleaning. She's not disabled. We do have a mental health alert on that for a 12-hour response and if in-person contact. 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

0: It looks like the suspect has left eastbound on 25th Street on foot. It's going to be a Hispanic male, 12 or 13, white shirt, white shorts.
1: Got it. Perfect, you copy.

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1: 585.
0: The suspect was walking eastbound on 25th Street.
1: Eastbound.
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0: I'll be in contact with a juvenile in front of Jackson Elementary School.
1: I copy. Dispatch 552, show me a route to 585. I copy.
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0: 586-502. 586. If you want, I can stay with 585. You can go to the RP location to see if we have any charges.
1: Copy. I'm on scene. Do you want me to wait till you get here?
0: I'm 25th and 15th Ave right now.

0: 585-546. I'm en route to 582. Location, we'll talk to the RP.
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0: You take 506 off that assault and hold it. 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Good copy. 573 dispatch.
1: 573.
0: Do you still want mid to stage?
1: Hey, for I'm trying to get the party to walk out. We're going to give it a few.
0: I copy. And are you put for? 205.

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1: Hey, copy. Do you want them to new trucks over?
0: Oh, thank you. I'm helpful.

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0: 212.

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1: Alright.
0: 529, confirm code 4.
1: Code 4.
0: 213.

0: Was there an E and you never talked about this much?
1: That's what you can pretend you can disagree with that.
0: Probably do, maybe.

0: Houston/526.
1: Person 73257.
0: 526. Oh, fine, thank you. Second unit.
1: Five two six, repeat traffic.
0: 526, I was asking for a second.
1: I copy. Any available unit to back 526, 1803 9th Street.
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0: Evans 183, respond to a noise complaint, 2000 Crescent Cove Drive.
1: Hey.
0: Murphy is reporting that the neighbors above are making a lot of noise. Murphy's going to be in apartment 201.
1: Okay.

0: The unit to be advised, fire is going to be in route to a residential structure fire. 1685 Highland, correction, Highfield Drive. Are please reporting that their house is on fire?
1: 586, dispatch status.
2: 34, no longer in contact.
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4: 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Can you reopen that noise complaint on Chris and Cole, please?
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0: 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Alright, copy.
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0: 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I'm going to be 12 Ave, 9th Street, male, yellow over 5. Copy.
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0: Yeah, copy.

0: 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I have a stabbing victim at the hospital.
1: I copy. Four one four.

0: This comment, hi guys. This past Friday at 6, I have a young Hispanic male stabbed in the left arm.
1: Hey, copy.

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0: The one you're in CMC, we were looking for a black Chrysler. I will get the name and pull it up in a second, but he just left associated with the stopping.
1: 586-529.
0: 586.
1: Can you see if there's a hard plate or a tempeg?
0: Yeah, I will try to find out.
2: Five five two.
0: Can you show me in contact with the Cadillac in the 1600 block of 18th Avenue with Colorado template
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0: 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The incident occurred at 2600 Lane in Evans.
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5: Put me out at 26221 County Road 53. It's going to be the church. 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
5: 520, I've got.
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0: Looks like we have an AOA on the screen. Greeley is requesting an Evans officer respond over to MCMC. It looks like they have a party that showed up with a stabbing. They believe it happened in Evans, so they're requesting your assistance over there at MCMC.
1: Copy, good gesture.
0: Copy.
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3: 5 8 6. Can you meet me on 3?

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1: 414.
0: Aaron Evans, officer en route for this.
1: I'll confirm. Four one four dispatch. There is an Evans unit en route to MCMC.
0: Copy. Can you just advise them that position getting ready to try and leave?
1: I copy.

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0: I'm not sure if you saw that last comment, but please remind me to advise you that the victim's getting ready to leave.
1: Copy.
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0: 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Thank you. Have a great night.
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0: Copy that both parties are calling in. Can you try to advise them to separate?
1: I copy. Five 86 units on scene dispatch status.
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0: Highway 34 will be on the east side of Colorado Boulevard. Stand by, plate.
1: They're not going to be separated. It's going to be the RP, her boyfriend, RP's aunt, and five kids in the home. Good day.
2: Well, I see nothing. I'll be.
0: That's going to be Colorado Frank Adam. Charles Wendry on a Zucker.

0: 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He walked in Route 17 and Centennial Drive with a white. 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

0: T11 male, spoke Edward Sam Paul, Adam Albert Zebra Adam, first of Xavier, X-ray Adam Victor, Ida Edward. His birth is March 25th. I'm unsure of the year. He took out the locals. Check out the local spot.
1: I got

0: 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Trying to get a hold of Milken 893 for ACN traffic accident, unknown injuries. 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You can clear me from the other call. Probably looks like it's going to be a block range from 100 to 600 block of Bobcat Drive for an ACN. I got it. 231. Dispatch 1-8-8-3, do we have any vehicle description or how do we know about the accident? Vehicle description, just an ACN crash notification. 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
0: 331.

0: 573-552, copy on a burglary alarm at 2413 8th Avenue.
1: Okay.
0: It's going to be a commercial burglar alarm zone 3 back door.
1: Okay, thank you, copy for both.

0: On the overdose or the traffic accident, do you have any additional updates? I tried calling the number for the overdose, can't get a hold of anybody, and driving to where the pin was for the accident, not able to see any vehicles.
1: There's going to be a negative. Looks like the ACN was coming from Life 360. There was no contact made. And for the overdose, looks like that female party never called back in or entered her phone from us either.
0: Hi, copy. For now, we can just go ahead and clear Sam or clear UTL, the overdose, and see if I know.
2: This is for left hand 322 suspicious.
1: 322.
2: Well, on Wells County Road 8 and Highway 85 with Colorado Edward Tom Robert 41 Black 4. I have a male passed out in the front seat.
1: 240. 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
3: 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If you could start me a second, please.
1: All right, copy. Break. Any available units back 585 on a meet at 1765 30th Street, apartment 2.
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0: You can clear me UTL of that traffic accident, 883.
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1: That's a negative.
0: I copy.
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0: 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RP went to pick up friend from her partner and now male is threatening RP and friend. He will kill her.
2: Can you reopen the traffic accident, please?
0: 585.

0: RP has the friend in the car in route to the PD. 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
0: Harvey is now stating she's en route to her house. It's going to be 1213 10th Street, Unit 6.
1: Is she still on the line with the RP? Transfer into my work, so please.
0: I copy.

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1: 266.
0: RP is requesting to speak with officers. Girlfriend is trying to kick out RP's daughters.
1: Copy, showing on scene follow for now.
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0: 462.
3: Okay, 66. Okay, 13. I'll handle it.
4: 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Nick Williams in touch, Bob.
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0: Whenever any of you guys are available, can you let me know who I can log off from Evanston?
1: All right.

0: 5792.
1: Voilà.
2: That's perfect.
0: Knock off 125-147-160 at 174.
1: Okay. 414, you're inaudible. Go again.
2: You may send a second officer to that disturbance.
1: I copy.
3: It's special 248 driver.
1: 248.
3: Harriet, 5 southbound, number 26, Harriet, David Robert Mary Young, 5 south.
1: Copy.

0: He was wondering.
1: His list was in the 22.
0: That's to 190 and 72,400 mission sprints.
1: I'll be on it. Okay. Dispatch 414. Fulton 322, your mic cut out. Repeat 414. I'll be on scene. Any mileage is 6206. 422.
2: Team Branch holding at the 7-Eleven on 10th Street in 28 Ave, male laying on the sidewalk.
1: I copy.
3: That's North 526.
1: Dispatch, we're looking at info 526. In info.
3: Okay, test run 445.
1: 32 ride, one male adult, starting mileage 58830. I copy. Copy, what is the location? We're on Broad Street, Alice, and route to Johnstone. 420. Dispatch, we're looking at info. Can you also have a Johnstone officer do my work cell call? Copy, and then do you have a specific location in Johnstone that you're at to do? Hey, Marcus. Copy.

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1: 549-545.
0: Individual walked onto the property trying multiple car doors.
1: 529, I copy. Can you confirm that this is Angel's Autos?

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1: Milligan 894, Johnson 947. Dispatch 75. Trying to give your work cell a call. It's not letting me dial through. I can't speak to Hayes Market.
0: Okay, sir. Copy, thank you.
1: I'll be in contact with the RP at the address in the alley between 9th and 10th Street, 1200 block.

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1: 529.
0: We've just connected with the RP, but they did not mention it being Angel's Auto.
1: Okay, copy. I want to see if I can locate.

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1: 322.
0: Can you air the time I call that the suspicious?
1: Confirm that was at 340 again, 340.
0: Copy, Cleveland.

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1: 248.
0: On 18, highway by southbound, can be right for you, just want to get your plate in a second.
1: Okay.
0: Dispatch 124, log plate.
1: 248.
0: Cross Road, David Charles, North William, 88.
1: I copy, confirm your cross with 85.
0: Highway 22. Correction, highway 18.
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0: 12th Street, 7th Ave. Yeah, with a male. 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
1: Excellent. Hi.
2: Good route.

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1: Perfect.
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2: The 200 block of Oak with a tractor trailer. Trailer police can be out of Oklahoma, Boy Victor 7093.

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0: Dinner party was dropped off by my substation. You ready to clear me, Sam?
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0: Sorry.

0: 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Copy on a suspicious at 1465 44th Avenue.
1: 517.
0: RP is stating a person's been showing up in the middle of the night harassing her.
1: 517.
2: Dispatch 529, make him back.
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0: 517.
1: Is that person currently there?

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1: Present.
0: RP is stating the mail is currently there.
1: Pass.

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1: 546.
2: 526.
0: RP is in her backyard and can hear a female hollering from a couple blocks north.
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0: I'll be County Road 37 Lilac with a black Ford F-150 pickup, Colorado plate, Edward George David Victor 28.
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I'm going to be in the 900 block of 21st Street with a black Jeep Cherokee, temp tag 831-4681.

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1: Windsor units, not corresponding to Chief Drive at Volcano 17 on the 28-year-old female having seizure.
0: Right off.

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1: 529.
0: It's going to be a car horn going off. No one's inside the car. 545 for both.

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1: 846.
0: Westbound Highway 34 at 9th Street, Edward George Young, Frank 37. Should be a gray sedan.
1: 582.

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0: 533.

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1: 517.
0: We have a 500 block of 6th Avenue with Edward Tom Union, Tom 24 on a white Jeep. I don't know.
1: Okay.

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0: Clearly, you have 17 and units back on a mental health crisis at 16th Street and 35th Ave.
1: 517.
0: RP thinks there are people following him. He's requesting mental health help.
1: 517.
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1: 629.

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0: Harass holding at 35 Cherry Avenue, Heartbeats wanting to report confrontation with neighbor this morning. Can I share your advice?
1: Yeah, advise, I'll head over there.

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1: Service for
0: that. 19 Harmony, Colorado, 354, Young Boy David. I'm sorry, it's going to be Ocean.
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2: Eighty-five northbound County Road 90, Colorado trailer plate, Boy Lincoln Nora, William 89, two truck plates.
3: 72.

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2: John County 32, units responding. 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
2: 721.
1: 721. Ian 303, dispatch.
0: So.
1: I have a request for a super holding at the PD. Looks like it's going to be your RPM that harass call. Do you want me to just do them together?
0: I'm on the call now.
1: I copy.

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0: So meet on the screen at 28th Street Road. The RP called back and said they need to cancel. They got the dog in the vehicle. Would you like me to close it out? 743.

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0: Greeley 476 and unit tobacco on a traffic accident with injuries at 4500 10th Street.
1: 476.
0: 476, it looks like a child was hit by a golf cart. Their head is split open.
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1: Morning.
0: This occurred 5 minutes ago. Someone stole rims out of the backyard.
1: Copy, just change it to the left. I'm having computer issues. Show me the rest.
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0: I copy, thank you.
1: 85 into 275, Colorado, Edward Nora, Mary, Paul, 76.
0: Either one.
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0: He's a clear.
3: I'm in the 200 block of North 70 Street with Caro, template 847-5065. Five is going to be on a black Tesla. One.
0: Here, sir.
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0: Or Lieutenant 412.
4: Do you guys still have RP on the line for that meet?
0: Negative.
4: Sorry, copy. You can attach it.
0: Copy, 4 left and 3 260. You want to keep me, have me keep you attached?
5: I just want to be on it.

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0: Special, you advise of an animal complaint, 445 Dade Street.
1: April.

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1: P23.
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85 southbound, Joe P. Martinez, Colorado, Charles Lincoln, Victor, Charles 60, on the white service truck.

0: Really 485 476, copy on a mental health crisis at 9th Street, 36th Avenue, Port.
1: 485.
0: Male feels like he's being followed, wants to go to the hospital for mental health.
1: All right, do we have a cover slider on?
0: D-Firm, we have Corresponder 508 on duty.
1: Copy, can you pass them?
0: 825.

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0: I copy.

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1: 48.
0: 498, 8th Street. They're stating a vehicle's been parked at the entrance since early this morning.
1: Copy, all advise on the back.
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0: 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Truck, male passed out, in driver's seat.
1: Copy, do you want me to stage man?
0: B-32.
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0: Can you show me on scene area King Supers 11th Avenue attempting to locate suspect vehicle? It's a silver Nissan, correction, silver Saturn SUV.
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1: 843. Frederick 537, dispatch, copy on an animal complaint at Millibeckwick.
0: 537, go ahead.
1: Seven, it looks like dog's being walked off leash. Ongoing issues, charge the RP's dog.
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1: 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Parties did get belligerent when RP confronted them. 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
0: 157.
4: I'm on the phone right now with the Maverick 29-01 37th Street, supporting a silver Saturn SUV. Female just came in, stole soda.
0: And not the application.
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1: This is Vladimir B. saying it happened 15 minutes ago. Listing with some fermentation.
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0: Can I show the advisor to meet at 6519 Eastview Avenue?
1: Yeah, I'll try and take a look at it here in a sec.
0: Copy, thank you. It's 47.

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2: 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A vehicle may have been involved hitting a cyclist.
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1: Can you read the information for the medical call, person?
2: A firm came in from a passive transfer from Logan, testing medical for a 33-year-old female who said that they fell off her back secondary piece and that she believes a car may have hit cyclist.

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1: 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And can you show me in route to the Maverick on 29th?
0: A54. Roger 976, 973, be advised. Fires asking for an emergent response from law, referencing traffic issues.
2: 976, I copy. I'll be in route code from Crossroads and 7th.
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3: I'll be en route to that call to help with traffic control.
1: Hey, it's tonight. And Windsor Units Medical is also responding to 8211 Sand Dollar Drive, 70 Pino, touchless breathing, operating problems.

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1: Go ahead.
2: Hired at 3434, Captain. Fire zone 736.
0: RP, people shooting potato cannons, harassing dogs on the trail.
1: Can you have a victim advocate give me a call in the work cell?
3: Dispatch 2-5-5, you can attach me. 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
2: 2-5-3, dispatch status. Hey, sir.
0: Hey.
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1: 34.
2: 901.
0: Evans 184, copy on that theft. 42nd Street, Highway 85.
1: 184, 14 points.

0: dispatch 350 Charlie.
1: 350.
0: Tenth Street, 16th Avenue. Frank Ida, Robert Henry 12.
1: Henry 3.

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1: Victor Zepp has been advised he'll be contacting you shortly.
0: No, copy. Thank you.
1: No.
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0: going to be 3300 block on 4th Street. Correction, 3200 4th Street with Edward Victor Union, Edward 39. It's a dark blue Dodge Ram pickup truck. I don't know.
1: And a 6.

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1: 457, suspicious.
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0: 907.
1: Yeah, it's Santiago's with two males behind the dumpster.
0: 907.
1: 5 minutes, that's
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1: 908.

0: This is Nashville 243, stop me a bit.
1: Well, 243. This is Nolan, 28th Avenue 10th Street.
0: Colorado, Charles, George, King, Tom, 7-8 on October Jeep.
1: 909. There's a vehicle running for over an hour at the post.
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2: Ponderosa and Keller, Colorado, Frank, Queen, Henry, Victor, 75, Black Lexus.
0: Oh, just what was your cross with Teller?
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1: This is WAPU 14.
0: WAPU unit, this is an older male lost and is confused. RP's worried about letting him leave.
1: Dispatching 305. Bad copy. I'm unavailable to report. Let's see if we can get some assistance from a surrounding agency or county.
2: He's in 305.
0: Good copy.
3: That's in 20. I'll go from my geeky.
4: Colorado Parkway in South Elm. Yeah, it was Colorado Frank Henry Queen, call 30.
0: That's in 60. I copy. Thank you.
2: 916.
0: That's in 60 dispatch.
2: Good. Dispatching trail 3. Yep, 303.
0: Descriptor of the older male is a white male in his 80s, wearing a hat, button-up shirt, and jeans. It looks like he's driving an older brown sedan.
2: Yeah, well, 236, give me a call on my cell phone.
0: 917.
2: 917.

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3: 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Can we clear Sam? We'll be around for the last.
4: Wounded units, medicals responding, Main Street and 7th Street for a 30-year-old male conscious within his health.
0: 921.
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2: Can you log me on, show me out at Highway 85, south of County Road 16? There's a wrong way driver. Looks like she took a wrong left turn onto 85 southbound.
3: 921. 84951.
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0: 85 southbound, Jopi Martinez, Wyoming, at proportion 21830. No, wait, service truck.
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2: Five thousand block 10th Street. Robert 4, Frank 2, 3. It's on a gray Jeep Cherokee.
3: 923.

0: dispatch for London 326.
1: For London 326.
2: When the unit's medical's also responding to 711 off of Main Street for 35-year-old male, consciousness unknown, having heart company.
0: Reference of traffic complaint, looks like county has the same one. Are they out with something, or did they get the same call?
1: I can confirm.
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1: Standby 1326, it does look like they have a unit in route right now.
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2: Good afternoon, 552. Perfect, 552.
0: You're be off of Highway 85, mile post 251, corner to Iron Paul, John, Queen 92, Green Mason.
2: Please put me at an animal complaint at Pine Cone in Colorado. I'll be out with two dogs. 938. Copy.
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0: 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That meet we concluded if that's all they needed to know was for a DRE.

0: 7-25.
1: I'm in contact with the mail at 37th Street and Central.
0: Can I do that?

0: Well, 7-8, dispatch notice.
1: Who's that? 552.
0: Project 552.
2: Was there 919 dispatch notice?
3: You can update that location to the Bella Rosa Golf Course.
0: I copy. 253, dispatch notice.
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0: 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Can I show you the values of the meet at the Love's Travel Stop?
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0: 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Can you do that with a common one, please?
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0: Project 552, this is at 9060 El Dorado Avenue. Well, sir, check on mother. Haven't heard from her in a couple of days. Can I catch you?
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0: Your towing company is going to be Superior Towing, and ETA is drive time from the yard. 10:14.
2: Wapu unit to copy on a harassment in progress at near the food bank near address of 144 Poplar Street.

0: Hudson 60 dispatch.
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0: Lock buoy is unavailable at time. I have a harassment in progress at near 144 Poplar Street at the food bank near that address. Can I show you advisor attached?
1: Yeah, I'm seeing they're separated, so I'll be advised.

0: 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Get you a truck, please.
1: 10-16.
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3: 3260, dispatch copy on a traffic accident with injuries, mile marker 247, I-25 southbound.
1: 805.
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1: Copy, yes, I'll take it.
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1: 452.
0: Block, 10th Street. Looks like David Robert Ida, Nora 43. It's a great pickup.
1: 10 AG.
2: This is me at 260.
1: Me 260.
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1: A firm, I'll work on that for you. Dispatch, Frederick 552, you can clear both units, ma'am.

0: 8260-283, would you like me to dispatch?
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0: 45.
2: Stand by for now, I'll advise. 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
0: 10-22.
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3: Hey, 845, go for me.
2: I copy. Really 557, dispatch status. Well, 236, dispatch.
4: 236.
2: Actually, who advised of a suspicious at 31222 2nd Street? Really 557, dispatch status.
4: Copy, show me, buzz.
2: 1022.
0: 492.

0: 3260 dispatch. It does look like we have a second party in a gray Kia Sportage that is reporting pain from the seatbelt and airbags, but it is not confirmed injury in there.
1: Houston 305, dispatch status.
2: Hi, copy, thank you.
0: Code 4. You're welcome, 1024.
1: 1024.

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1: You can send me that on 1 and A, and I'll start on my phone.
0: 1036.

0: I have info for Mead 260. There's going to be a gray Toyota 4Runner with a parent that has diabetic medication from one of the involved drivers.
1: I copy. Break Mead 260.
2: And are they en route or on scene?
0: They're en route from Johnstown.

0: There's going to be a grade four, grade Toyota 4Runner with a parent that has diabetic medication from one of the involved drivers.
1: I copy. Break me 260.
2: And are they en route or on scene?
0: They're en route from Johnstown.
2: I got it.
1: Dispatch, copy that.
2: Dispatch, me 260.
1: 260.
2: Can you hear me vehicle descriptions again, please?
1: Apron,

0: First vehicle is going to be a blue Chevy Tahoe SUV. Next vehicle is going to be a smaller sedan. Looks like the
1: Tahoe. Two vehicles involved?
2: Dispatch, Alt 211, Trevor.
1: Alt 211.
0: Negative. Finally found the last one is a silver truck, so it's going to be a silver truck, silver dark blue SUV versus a white or silver SUV.
2: 85 Northbound, Jackie Ann, Colorado, Frank Adam Henry, George 73, white service truck.
3: I probably think you will let me know when fire and Michael Milton as well.
1: 10-3,
0: mate. Copy. It does look like engine requested a second ambulance, and it looks like they were going to have somebody meet him there.
2: Copy, Roger.
0: Copy.
4: This is Dash Port Lefton 324. 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
0: Port Lefton 324, your volume's a little bit low. 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
3: 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Thanks. I'll be routine right now.

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4: That's a 569.
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1: 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Me 205, go ahead.
5: Sorry,
3: 632.
5: Sorry about that. Woodway State and Fire both cleared the scene. Do we know where they're headed?
4: Can you put me on a meet MIPD code 4 and for checks, please?
5: 1032.
1: Negative, let me check. E 205, it looks like I show medical at mile marker. I believe 247. I am confirming that location via the map.
5: All right. Thanks.

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1: Go ahead.
0: I'm trying to locate everybody. It does look like engine 203 requested an ambulance now to the west side of I-25 at mile marker 245 overpass.
1: Dispatch, 550 traffic. Okay. Yeah, it looks like they've cleared the scene off the highway, so they must all be gathering there. I think 260 can go ahead and cancel since I saw state.
0: 550. 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
2: 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It's approached by Amanda RP, looking for a 5-year-old from that residence in the area. First name on the child is going to be Ida Robert Ocean Henry.
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1: Dispatch, John Sally, coming on. 1038. John Sally, 7-1 is after dispatch.
6: Yes, ma'am. Could you please reopen my follow-up that I just closed out?

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0: Do you have traffic forms?
1: 452. Negative, sir.
0: 3600 block 10th Street, Colorado, Adam Henry Young, F383. It's a pretty Lexus.
1: 1049.

0: looks like we have a request to see if we can have a Tacoma officer, it looks like, meet a weld unit. Let me confirm the weld unit.
1: Hi, Coffee. Can you add her phone number and call, please? Call notes. Thank you.
0: Coffee, you're welcome. Well, 208, dispatch.
2: 208.
0: I was able to get into contact with Parks and Wildlife. They will be giving you a call.
2: Okay, thanks.
0: Of course, 1050. Kind of 434, dispatch.
1: 434.
0: Information is added to the call for you.
1: Thank you, I appreciate it.
0: You're welcome, 1050.

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0: To be Highway 52 in Silver Birch, Colorado, David John Mary 578 on a white Ford Escape.
3: Can you start firing EMS to the PD for a bloody nose and left out their discretion on emergency or not?
0: Top. Well, 233, dispatch status.
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4: 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Did you have an age for your patient?
0: 1052. Johnstown units, be advised, we have medical route to 339 Hickory Lane for a 90-year-old male, conscious and breathing, not doing well, can't walk. 1052.
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0: Reference that harassment in Lock Buoy. Do you want me to leave it as an in progress, or do you want me to change that?
1: Yeah, you can just make it a regular harassment, I guess.
0: Copy. Well, 236 dispatch status.
2: Good morning.
0: 1054.

0: 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George Robert Mary, David Edward Boy on a gray CRV.
1: Well, 236 dispatch. Can I speak to me?
2: 236.
1: Disregard.

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2: 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Russell and Tipple, Colorado, Edward Sam, Union 56 on a gray Subaru.
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0: 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Correction. Looks like we're stopping in the Ted's parking lot. And the plate's going to be Frank Boy Young, Boy 13.
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2: Thank you, Bill. 1110.
3: 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This is going to be 100% fourth up in this problem.
2: 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Copy. 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
3: 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It's going to be there in jurisdiction.
2: Yeah, Avram.
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6: 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Copy on me.
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6: 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Looks like the intersection is East 14th Street and Weld County Road 29 sent to us by Weld. Can I attach you?
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0: 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Copy on a traffic accident. Unknown injuries, mile marker 252, I-25 southbound.
1: K-45.
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2: 452.
3: Yeah, unknown state. Sorry, 54 Block 10 Street, unknown state, 3600200, boy. I'll write back up.
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1: Well, 243, dispatch status. 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Copy code 4 on clearance.

0: Unfortunately, negative. I just have 252 I-25 southbound as stating that they are not blocking traffic.
1: I copy. Can you show me the area?
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1: We're going to be by the on-ramp, but on I-25.
0: I copy. Roger 552, dispatch status.
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0: 1117.

0: 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Kinetic 7, suspicious vehicle.
1: No, Kinetic 7, go ahead.
0: What do you have behind the firehouse with Edward Queen Sam Young 24 on that gray Subaru?
1: I copy.

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0: Confirming that is at the location of Walk County Road 46 and 23, is that correct?
2: In 305.
1: Negative, it'll be 101 South Irene.
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4: 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So, 6 Black 4, direction 2
2: here. John 745, go ahead. 28.
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0: Shoplifting last night, they want to report it.
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0: 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I'm 20.
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1: Valley Fire Battalion Chief, can I call my work cell, please?

0: 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I'll take it.
1: Well, 211 dispatch.
2: 3845.
3: Christian 74. Okay, copy.
1: Good. 3845, same. I just won.
2: Valley Fire Battalion Chief, can I call my work cell, please?
1: Hi, copy. And alt 211, there's me holding up the PD. Can I show you, please?
4: Yeah, you can confirm my name.
1: Okay. Thanks, Alt.

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0: Cruiser 5.
1: Hi, 49. Can you show me all the 562, please?
0: April.

0: Really, 498-557, be advised that RP is currently in the parking lot near his vehicle. The suspects are still inside.
1: All right.
0: 1134.

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1: 231.
0: A female broke into RP's home and is running in the alley westbound. The RP is chasing her in his vehicle.
1: Okay.
0: 1136.
2: I'll be 350, I can be in route to that.
0: Copy. So the suspect is going to be a Native American female, 70 to 80 years old.
2: Copy.
0: They're currently on the corner of 18th Avenue 9th Street.
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1: 411. And Wilkin Road, 74, Colorado. Henry Tom Queen, 585 Black Lexus.
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3: That's 471.
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0: Johnstown 845 dispatch status.
1: 471. 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
2: 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Well, 236, dispatch.
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0: Looks like we'd be pulling into the cemetery. Edward George Robert, Victor 02.
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3: Queen Northbound Highway 85, Will County Road 34, with Montana Plate 7262308.
2: I copy. Really, 574, dispatch status.
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1: 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ME-34. So we're rolling medium for Wells County Road 74 and Ponderosa, Colorado, Charles Paul, John Paul 24. 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
0: 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It's a Redford.
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1: 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Did you want that one cleared?
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0: County Road 12 in South Raleigh, North Colorado. David S. A. Henry, Baker 83. 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
1: You can disregard. Thank you.
2: Like it's going to be a commercial burglary alarm, 803 extender module tamper alarmed. Would you like me to catch you?
3: There you're from.
2: Hello, okay. 253, dispatch status. 12-03.

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1: Yeah.
0: 1100 block, 71st Ave. White Chevy pickup, no plates, too.
1: 1204.
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0: Right. Thousand block, 4th Street, Frank, Henry, X-ray, Paul, 66, maroon, Jeep, Cherokee, 1 on.
1: 12-08.

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0: You can make 973 primary on this, clear me, Sam.
1: 做完了。
2: Roger 569, dispatch that up.
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0: I have another selective enforcement call holding. Did you want me to clear that one out?
1: From you can clear one of those and keep me attached to the other.
0: 12-10.

0: Evans, 185, dispatch.
1: 185.
0: Fisher, you advise that the meet RP said they wanted to speak to you and didn't give any further info. And are you code 4?
1: Copy advice. I'll pick it up after this. And code 4, thank you.
0: 12 below.
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2: Go for it.
1: 252. I have an RP requesting a VIN inspection at, it looks like at the PD.
0: Copy, show me advisor for now.
1: 1215.
3: Special 251.
1: 251.
3: This patient just struck a firefighter and struck me. Just started to see your frown. Okay, we're still.

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1: Go ahead.
0: Not sure if you copied the update in the call. It looks like the alarm company did get a call back and receive proper passcodes. They are requesting a cancel.
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0: I just want to confirm, do you want a case number or do you want a code responder to start that way?
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0: Copy, Darth. 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
0: President reported somebody chased him yesterday accusing of starting a dumpster fire, refused to give any RP information.
2: Dispatch 350.
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0: 350. 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
2: Yeah, we're aware. 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
0: That's going to be from Loveland, unknown RP info, west of Shibano, unknown exact address, reports of flames 10 to 15 feet tall, massive burn in somebody's backyard.
1: I got it.
0: 12-2-0.
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1: 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That CR is going to end in 4629. Repeat, 4629.
0: Copy, thank you.
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1: ME 1242. Two visible units stern copy on a harassment in progress at 25th Ave and 10th Street.
4: When I'm away from my computer, can you air up the details?
1: There's a male harassing people, following a female to the store. The male's going to be getting aggressive with parties in the parking lot currently. Blue hood, moved head.
2: 1-8 will be in route to the left.
1: Copy.
4: Dispatch, Greeley 548, you can claim me. 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
1: Thank you.

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1: 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Looks like a lot.
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2: 10966 units back. Copy, I'm a disturbance at King Supers off Main Street.
0: 966. One of those sandbox trucks.
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0: 976. And actually, it'll be a Veterans Way in Market.
1: I copy, I'll update.
2: Dispatchable 2. I'm still waiting on further details right now. We have a caller reporting a man yelling and pounding his chest. I'm trying to get further details.
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3: 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Is he in the building or in the parking lot in 966 on scene?
4: 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Can you clear out that unwanted Sam?
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0: 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I'm done 106 on a traffic stop. 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

0: Port Wilson 324 dispatch, can you hear me?
1: Port Wilson 324.
0: Our keys requesting phone contact from an officer about a note that was left for him at an unknown address.
1: My copy.
2: 203 dispatch.
0: 13, thank you.
2: 203. Please finish word open 412. Yes, sir. I should advise that the me holding up the PDP requesting contact from a Sandus to verify an email about a VIN.
3: Anybody near the PD to sign for some evidence?
2: Yes.
0: Port Wilson 412.
2: 1315.
4: 1-8 is, I'll be there.
5: 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Clear me wrong, please.
0: 1315.
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0: 85 southbound, County Road 88, Colorado, Edwards, Paul, Nora, King, 97, on 8 white, flip it.
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3: 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Avery George, Idaho, 125 on the black. Sweet Charles.

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1: Right.
0: This card, I'm going to air it out. Hello, Johnstown, you need to copy on a suspicious Johnson's Gas Corner, 2842 Southeast Frontage Road.
1: This is Johnstown 840, you can send me the suspicious.

0: John St. 40, this is coming from the National Human Trafficking Hotline, saying someone witnessed an 8 to 9-year-old child being dragged by a 8 to 9-year-old female being dragged by a 6-year-old male from the gas station to the budget host.
1: Copy, interrupt.
0: Copy.
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0: Denver Street and 31st Street with 10-8388584. It's going to be on a gray Audi, hold on.
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1: One 1000 block, 59 Ave, Boy Union, William, William 41, Blue Dog, Drove.
2: 1329.
1: Dispatch, William 12.
2: Block 3 on your
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0: Three 27 Denver Avenue, and I'll be on San Pedro.
1: Copy. Black Bowie 112, dispatch.
2: Go ahead. Ian 311, dispatch status.
1: I apologize, the radio was muffled. Do you want me to attach you to the other meet?
2: Yes, please.
1: Copy, please.
0: 311, 24.
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0: 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Would you like me to transfer?
1: 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Just tell him to answer if you don't mind.
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1: With that traffic complaint southbound on 85, can we air that bullet to Reagan Atco in the state?
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1: 36. Firestone USB advised, we have medical en route to 10670 Jake Jeff Boulevard, apartment 7201 for a 36-year-old female conscious and breathing, having a seizure, 1341.
0: Open up a warrant call at 1950 O Street, show me with an adult now custody.
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0: Affirm, I have a runaway juvenile on the screen on 17th Street. Battalion Chief of C&D Supervisor, give him a call.
2: Yes, thanks, all. 211, Trevor.
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0: Highway 85 southbound, Joe P. Martinez, Colorado trailer plate 663, Young Henry William. We'll get you a truck plate soon.
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2: 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Have you attached your request for supervisor? How do you want me to show you on that?
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3: And would you be able to look up 1802 East 103rd Avenue in Commerce City and see if that's Commerce City PD jurisdiction?
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0: According to my one map, it looks like it would be possibly Adams County's jurisdiction. Do you want me to check with them?
1: Yes, please. If it is, could you have them just give me a call and I'll work so I'll make them talk to them.
0: I copy.

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1: Weld County Road.
0: A brown truck was last seen traveling eastbound. They were driving on the wrong side of the road.
1: Copy, show us that.
0: 1349.
1: Just control
2: 236. Well, 236. 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
1: Right,
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2: I have an animal complaint holding at the Mead Elementary School. It looks like there's three baby raccoons in a dumpster on the south side of the building. Do you want me to hold this for 283, or do you want me to show you advice?
3: Get hold of it, thank you.
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2: 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Thank you, 1350. Parcel 1740, dispatch.
5: Can we get the next two available officers en route to the call that I'm on? And I will be en route as well from the station.
1: 740.
2: 1350. Did contact Adams County. They will get that out to have an officer get in contact with you. And are you code 4?
1: I appreciate it. Yep, I am code 4.
2: 1350.
0: Two available officers to assist 219 on the runaway juvenile, B, 2931 17th Street.
1: Run it.
2: 4 left and 412, dispatch status.
6: 476, I'll attach in just a second.
1: 4-4-4.
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0: 13, I do.
2: Josh, honey, 4-5, dispatch.
0: 4-5.
2: I have a cold theft holding at Shields. Can I attack you or show you advice?
0: Jimmy advised me that.
2: 1352.

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1: That's all 9-1-8.
2: Can you please put me on a traffic hazard at Volcano Road 32? Right. Volcano Road 32 on the 100 block of Grand Avenue. No need for checks, thank you.
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0: 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Confirmed that you wanted to be attached to 918 and you're en route?
1: Negative. 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
0: Well, County Road 100, County Road 27, with Air Rapper Young, David 32, say red tape.
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0: Reference at previous meet at the PD. I have you reattached to that. Did you want me to clear it off or keep it holding for you?
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0: 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I'm going to have a second Cougar Mill stop here in an e-bike, same location.
1: Would you like that in as a separate traffic stop?
0: No, just leave it on this one.
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0: 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It's going to be red pants, shorts, black shirt. It's going to be Jeffrey Ricks.
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1: 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You can show me out with him.
0: 1413. Just in the backyard.
1: I'm assuming he's wanted.
0: Firm Sarge 548 has charges for him.
1: I think so.

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0: Yeah, what's the front door? 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All right, let's go. 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
6: 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Really, one is clear for 557.
3: Evans Unit 3 device, medicals en route to 3511 Golden Street, for a 75-year-old male that fell. He is conscious and breathing at 1470. 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

0: 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Do you have a message from Torch?
1: Negative.
0: Understood, being cooperative.
1: You have him in the back door? Is that what you're saying?
0: Was the owner being cooperative in getting him?
1: Yeah, he says he's coming. Owner just came back out. Says he's coming out.

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1: 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Clark's going to go over there. 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

All units be advised, medical is en route to 701 First Street. It'll be for a unknown status and age of a patient that pushed their medical alarm. There was no contact made at 1423.

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2: 918, I will be southbound Highway 5 at the 251 with Utah plate Union 095, Mary Boy.
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3: I copy, Rick. 1J unit calling. Dispatch 12245. 10924, can you clear me out the back, attach me to 927? 1433.
0: 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We're over.
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0: Okay, confirm. I am seeing a call note in line 8.
2: Copy, please.
1: Okay, copy. Can you just clear me, Sam, then? Just be advised, my computer service is going in and out, so I'm not able to do it myself, sorry.
0: 5-3. No worries at all. 1434.
3: 2973. You know, clearance, please.
2: Frank Ocean Boy, Charlie 92.
4: Okay.
5: He's about 10 feet inside the house. We're trying to get him coming out. He's walking out slowly.

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1: you. You're calling.
0: Seven 4, you go ahead and just claim your sample. Thank you.
1: You're welcome, 1435.

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1: 5-3.
0: That plate did get entered in, but it came back with no additional information to a Tyler Harrison. And are you code 4?
1: Copy. Thank you. I'm code 4.
0: 1436. Johnstown 810 dispatch.
2: Officer, we have one now. Can I see you go ahead and release the channel?

0: Larimer County called in referencing a suspicious at Johnson's Corner, stating they had an updated location for the male and the female. I put that in the close call. Do you want me to air the information?
1: Air from, if you don't mind, please.
0: Hey, firm. Looks like front desk call back saying the male and child associated with a black Jeep, unknown plate, black multicolored trailer, unknown plate, last seen loading items into the trailer near the street from Johnson's Corner.
1: Hey, can I copy this?
0: Copy break. 5-0-9-1-8, dispatch status.
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2: 14th grade.
1: Dispatch 724, traffic.
2: 724.
3: 37th Street, southbound, a black Dodge Dart, no plate.
0: Kingsbury 65, dispatch status.
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0: Copy. 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
0: Main 2 is clear.
1: Oh, this code 4, you can clear myself on 283.
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0: I was just confirming that you were code 4. I still have you as dispatch status. I'll update it to on scene phone.
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0: You pass southbound, Joe P. Martinez, Idaho truck plate, or trailer plate, Tom Union 6944.
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0: 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I'm in on.
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0: Ian Brian Corp and Highway 52 with Colorado Queen David Charles 448. 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
0: Code 4, I should get cleared off.
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0: I'm just matching 312.
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0: 04. Can you update my location? It's going to be the alley to the east of Maple between 2nd and 3rd.
1: 15 minutes.

0: did, but I was able to confirm that this did occur in really jurisdictions. Not with the individuals now. They clearly happen to have a ETA I can give to these people.
1: Evans 157, dispatch status.
2: Let me check.
0: Go for it.
1: 1361. 1510.
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1: 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Copy. Well, 208 asking for an ETA.
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2: Fire Tornado 1, coming on an animal complaint, 5776, place to ask.
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1: Can you show me en route to 617 Watkins Court in Johnstown? 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

0: 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Do we have one of the Carbon Valley first responders on here?
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2: 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Again, 0894. Are you code 4? 1542.
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0: 552, this will be a 7910, Cattail Green. Our beef's soon-to-be ex-husband is harassing. Would like contact or would like... Great. 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
0: 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Hey, copy all. 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
0: Can you put me in a traffic hazard in front of the rec center, Colorado, Edward Wayne Union, David 86?
1: Copy. John 73T, dispatch.
0: I do get
1: 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I have a meet holding for you. Can I show you advised?
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0: Highway 34 eastbound, just east of Lincoln Road 17 with Carter Plate, Edward George David, pole 49.
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0: 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What's the nearest crossroad for you on Marjorie?
1: Can you use Lilac?
0: I copy, thank you. Well, 243, copy on the VIN inspection at 1913 East 18th Street.
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0: Milligan 888, go ahead.
1: Can you show me on selective enforcement? You can use my PD address.
0: Okay. Dispatcher 552, please clear me, Sam. 1625.

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1: This is 261.
0: Well, 261.
1: Can you advise Cruz and Alyssa about traffic complaint, and I'll give the RP a call here shortly.
0: Greeley 1346, dispatch status. Copy, 6027.
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0: 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Go ahead and put it in pending until somebody else is available.
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3: This is my 3512.
1: Project 512.
3: Can you check with county and see if they need help in that disturbance? I can head over till they get there.
1: Hey, sir. Well, 227, dispatch.
4: Go ahead, ma'am.
5: I'll be in contact with two at Juneberry and Norma.
1: It looks like we did disconnect from the RP, so we are unaware if it's still physical, as well as it looks like our Frederick units would like to know if you would like assistance on this.
2: If you wouldn't mind, have Frederick go out there routine just to keep the peace until we get there.
1: Copy. 1629 and 12 dispatch.
4: County is requesting Frederick to go out and keep the peace until they can arrive on scene.
3: Yeah, I'm down the street. Can you stab in another unit for me, please?
1: Copy, break.
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4: Frederick 552, you can also attach mail van route.
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7: Dispatch, Walt 78.
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1: Hulk, you can.
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0: Well, then, no, if it's still physical, I'm going to be in route code for now. Supervisor, copy.
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0: 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Travis.
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3: Wilk 210, Wilk 227, just got off the phone with the RP. It does not appear to be still physical. They seem to be separated right now.
4: That request for supervisor is the air to patrol.
2: 210, copy. I'll be back to everything. All right, copy. Did you want me to change it to a V?
4: Yeah, that's fine. Thank you.
2: 1662.
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5: Nine six nine. Would you have the on-call victims advocates call me? 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
6: This is Patricia 549.
0: Roger 549.
2: 1632.
6: We have the party somewhere the other side.
0: Checking now.
2: And Ian 312, talk on that. We hold the SPD.
6: Eden 312, copy.
0: Well, that's in 326.
2: 1633.
7: Thank you for my call and show me your name.
0: Well, 78 dispatch.
6: Seven, eight.
0: I'm holding a missing person at 10684 Upper Ridge

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1: Well, 78 dispatch. I'm holding a missing person at 10684 Upper Ridge Road with no recommend. How would you like me to proceed?
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1: Roger 55.
3: Could you please air the address of my call? My MDT is not working.
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4: Copy, brief. Roger 549, dispatch.
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2: Well, they're closer needed to that. Miss your child. Nice to be out of their county. Go to the disturbance. Go ahead and catch her the visiting. I'll be in after that.
1: 1634.

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1: 7-0, be advised about your complaint from County to the westbound World County Road 54 from World County Road 47. Possible E2H driver, Silver Buick sedan.
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2: This is Basil 562.
1: Hey, 862.
2: Reference the traffic complaint. Is there a particular reason we are being notified for it?
3: This is 517. Can you confirm that, please?
2: Hey, Frank.
1: Hey, firm. The RP was refusing to follow initially, but I believe county got a hold of him.
2: Well, 243, copy on a meet at work release. Hi, copy. It looks like it's not in our area. You can go ahead and cut out unless there's any update.
0: 12243, show me advice.
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0: Have a break. 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
0: 1647.
4: Can you reopen my code violation from earlier and attach me, please?
2: Yeah. Well, 261 units on scene status.
0: 1647. Two units to copy on a mental health crisis at 501 8th Ave.
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3: Call 220, dispatch status.
2: Could you please put me under watch again? Have a good night.
1: Good evening. How's work? What's happening?
0: Can you show myself? Yeah.
3: 220, I copy. A disturbance just dropped at 260 East Boy Street, unit 14 for people fighting downstairs and screaming. Can she advise or touch you?
0: One problem. We'll go to NJC.
1: Copy, 650.
3: All 220, did you copy?
1: Negative, can you repeat?
0: Please touch my phone, 727.
3: A disturbance at 260 East Boy Street, apartment 14. Looks like three people fighting downstairs, screaming. This is going to be RP hearing this only.
1: Copy, I'll be in route shortly.
3: Hi, copy.
0: 727, can you call me Sam? Open up a suspicious same address. I'll be able to see.

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0: Your child's been located with a family member. Can you assign an air the last 4 CR, please?
1: Copy, break.

0: first going to end. First touch out 220.
1: Oh, 220. 4655. Copy, thank you, ma'am.
0: Can you clear my VIN inspection, Sam? And then can you get a second coming this way and I'm en route?
2: 1652.
1: Hey, copy. And are you aware of the alert on that address?
0: Negative.
1: Copy. Just be advised, this is going to be a two-officer response to that specific apartment. Resident is known to be aggressive towards law enforcement.
0: Okay.
1: Billions at Alt 220 on the circuit at 260 East Boy Street, apartment 14.
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3: Dispatch, 211. We have that way if we want another.
1: Hey, copy. Break. Hold 220. Would you like a third?
0: Answer.
1: Copy. Ian 311, I'll get you a test.
3: Coming up. Dispatch, Alt 203 traffic.
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3: I'll be Highway 5, Joe P. Martinez. I'll be out with Edward Lincoln Paul, John 22.

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0: Evans 101, copy that traffic complaint, 4211 Forest Avenue, RP requested contact.
1: 401, you can
0: test. Yeah, copy.
2: That's about 476.
0: 476.
2: Just waiting here before I get here in just a second. Hold on for them.
0: 7409, dispatch. 476 is static. Confirm second.
2: 7409.
0: I'm requesting the traffic complaint, Highway 257, Mountain Meadows. 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
2: Swing should be out of briefing in a minute. Hold that call for them.
3: What is parking traffic advisor?
0: 6:15. Hey, permits me for e-bikes riding through the neighborhood.
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6: Don't forget me. I believe I'm a TA on Highway 119 and I-25 on the west side. I'll be out with two vehicles in the lane of traffic.
0: 7-4-1-7.
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6: 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Just trying to figure this out real quick.
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0: Yes, that's all. 220.
1: Hotel 220.
2: Nicole, 229 dispatch.
0: Can you confirm the apartment number?
3: 14.
1: Hey, apartment 14.
2: Median himself in the hall.
3: Yes, please.
0: Copy. Is 14 the informant?
3: Dispatch, what's your 10?
2: What's your 10?
1: That's negative. RP didn't give her location. Just stated it was the air cushion. It's the one upstairs from RP. So 14 should be above her.
0: Copy.
3: We'll be pulling into the 7-Eleven off Turner Boulevard. Do you have a Firestone? Call my work cell. Phone number's in the call, please.
2: Copy, 1701.
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1: I copy.
2: Jones County 40, dispatch status?
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0: 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Happened 10 minutes ago at 920-47,000.
1: Specialty 231.
0: 231.
2: That case number is going to end in 4656. Repeat, 4656.
3: Copy, thank you.
1: Did you say 10 minutes old?
0: Affirm.
1: Okay, hold it.
0: 17 over.

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2: Windsor 965.
0: 969. Just wanted to confirm the victims' advocates are going to be calling us. Can you clear me, Sam, from this and attach me to a follow up at this location? You know, case number 26FI00750.
1: I copy.
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0: dispatch 1965, citizen contact.
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0: Can I show you advised of a traffic accident at 13810 Weld County Road 1?
1: If I'm advised, would you advise state, please?
0: Copy, 1707. 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
2: 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Was there 911?
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0: 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The second one that's on the screen, if it's related, can be duped into mine.
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1: Roll 210. Apologies, I was muted.
0: No worries, I'm on scene at that TA. We are blocking. We're going to need TA on state, please.
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3: Hey, VT, Kevin. She's coming out to 12th Street and 35th Ave.
1: Wow,
3: would you like to try to log you in for me?
2: 1725.
3: Sure, you can log me in and just show me around.
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0: We got one party has lacerations and the other one's got complaining of some neck injuries. Can we go ahead and start firing that, please?
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0: Well, 261. 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
1: Oil break. Colorado, Ocean, Charles Lincoln, 105, okay, that's what 50.
0: Copy, what's your batch number?
2: All 203, dispatch Dennis.
1: 17
0: Copy.
1: Question right by
0: the firm. Well, the 210 was on that, and we'll be picking it up after the traffic accident.
2: Repeat, Jack.
0: 462.
1: Okay. Second unit, please.
2: Copy, right?
0: Well, 210 dispatch.
2: You're done. Additional unit to Back Bailey 568 on an unlock, 1914 68th Avenue, Parkman H.
0: Can you confirm, is it code 4 for medical? Do you want them routine or emergent? And the state is 15 minutes out.
2: Okay, code 4 for medical.
0: Copy, thank you.

0: Go ahead.
1: Can you take a look at lane 35 for a change of call type and then clear me around?
0: I copy. Further unit on traffic stop dispatch. Just want to confirm, is this Frederick 545, is that correct?
1: 549.
0: 549, thank you, I copy.

0: 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So, alternate ropes for 2-5 affected NJC with adult male and log us off for the night.
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0: I'm in the 9000 block of Old County Road 49 with Colorado license plate Edward Frank Baker, Baker 07. Should come back to a silver Lexus sedan.
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1: Apologize for that. Looks like we got contact with the manager, Michael, and said that there is no emergency.
8: Do you want to come up to this today?
7: Okay, copy. Can you just keep me attached? I'm walking in right now.
1: I copy. Thank you.
7: So we're just turning on the phone from County Road or from Highway 66.
8: I copy. When you get here, I'm going to have you go down to the next county road, and if you can just shut off northbound.
7: We copy. Can we get through coming south on one?
8: Okay, we're pulling you through.
0: Two ten, two two seven. Let me know.

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3: We're going to have a northbound traffic block on County Road 1 at County Road 28. Break. It looks like I also have eyes on that second crash at this intersection a little bit to the east. I'll walk down and see what's going on with it.
2: We need a 50-mile block on County Road 1 at Jeep Park.
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0: First is going to be Colorado David Lincoln George 637. It's on a white Ram tow truck, brake. 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
0: Do you need another unit to you?
1: I just need one unit here to take the report. Suspect is not here.
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2: The truck accident was passed on to CSP. 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
5: 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Break. 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I'll be en route to you. How bad do you need me? 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
1: Just confirming the second vehicle is that truck.
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1: Give me the details, please.
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